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0: 93.9 WKYS. We the best. 93 days of summer. Olivia Dean. Man, I need. Hey, shout out to Olivia Dean. I heard she got a concert going on down Baltimore. Well, out Baltimore, y'all. So shout out to anybody that going out there to that. Also know that two legendary labels, One Extraordinary Tour, KYS, B&M Entertainment, Cash Money, No Limit Tour, special guest Boosie, going to October 8th at the Capital One Arena. 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Two empires, Cash Money, No Limit. One stage, one time only. This is for the streets. We got your tickets coming up sooner than you think. So you can go see Cash Money, No Limit. Other than that, Lady Riz with the Riz Rundown. I still got tickets on the way to go to Brooklyn City Fest. Whatever you need, I got it. Round away with it. Try and get you over the hump. It's easy.
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1: Megan Thee Stallion said that little lawsuit ain't stopping nothing, friend. New music is on the way. She sat down with our forever first lady, Michelle Obama, on her IMO podcast to talk about what really happened to Tina Snow and what we can expect for Act 3.
2: I don't think she ever just actually left. I don't think she was never just not there. But I think giving her a proper rollout, a proper title, a reintroduction to hotties that may not have been with me since 2017, 2018. I think that this is like going to be a new experience for them. I have so many collaborations that I feel like the hotties have been asking me for. Collaborations that have shocked the people, like really gagged the lies.
1: Okay.
2: I feel like Act 3 is going to be one of my favorite projects I ever put out.
1: Listen, Megan said she took her time with this one, friend. It's still a hot girl summer. It's never too late, girl. Drop it right now. And speaking of the music, Donnell Jones and Joe have been confirmed for the next Verses Thursday, August 20th at 9 p.m. It's giving real R&B. Hopefully the fellas can get it together, though. I saw a lot of people talking about Donnell Jones' voice at Wine and Slow Jams Festival. So if he can work on that and Joe can get him some different background singers, we're going to be straight. I'm going to be watching regardless, friend. It's streaming live on Apple Music Complex. And of course, you can get more on KYSDC.com and meet me on Instagram so we can talk about it at Lady Rez. That's LadyRez.

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sing, let's vibe, and it's all about you. So Skeeves, take it away for all of my beautiful ladies. Sexy Lady Wednesdays starts right now. Y'all ready to sing? 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
14: Oh, that's simple. One person you like and the other one you don't.
18: Shame, boy. Y'all wouldn't need to get yourself together.
14: One person is ugly, the other person is fine. One person is broke, the other person got a couple of
0: eyes. That's messed up because it's the same for the guys.
14: It's not. That's how y'all feel too? Like women could be thirsty or like, do you feel the same way?
18: Yeah, a girl was persistent with me and I gave in.
14: You're saying persistent. I'm saying thirsty.
18: Thirsty, my bad. Different. A girl was thirsty and I gave in.
14: But then no girl thirsty for you.
18: I'm a sex symbol.
0: You can see this is already causing a lot of commotion, man. We want to see how you feel about it. Chime in with us tomorrow morning right here on the Morning Hustle Show.
14: Alton gives thirsty.
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19: Wake your ass up, man.
20: With the Morning Hustle.
19: Yeah. Ice. 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

0: 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Hello.
1: Yo, yo, yo, yo. What it do?
0: What's up, Sam?
1: I'm in. It's Bobby City Fest. I'm in.
0: Man, I don't even know your name. Where you calling me from?
1: Man, it's your man, Bo, calling from Temple Hills, man. About to pull out of work. Said I'm about to call and see if they answer. They probably ain't even going to answer.
0: See, look at you. Doubtless and we answer that drink. Yeah, man. So who you taking with you, man? You taking your girl and you trying to find something new. It's about to be cover season.
1: Yeah, for sure. I'm going to take my girl with me.
0: Oh, all right, cool. All right, go ahead, man. You got tickets.
1: Let's get it.
0: Hey, come on, Mo. 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
1: My good man, hold on, bro.
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1: DJ Skeens.
0: And just like that, we got you over the hump, what you call it. Got you over your Wednesday, what you call it. Been around the way, we hope all our sexy ladies enjoyed this good Wednesday. That's why we call it Sex Lady Wednesday. So congratulations to everybody who got tickets today. I gave out tickets to the Afro Plus Fest. Star-studded lineup. Then we just gave out tickets to go to Brooklyn City Festival. The Jiffy Loop, September 19th, Summer Walker K1. And my good man was about to go on to work. Yo. My man's about to go on to work. He said, hold up, wait a minute, I got to sit in the car.
2: Anything we going to pick up?
0: Hey, yeah, you and me, you never know what you going to know until you know. That's what they say.
1: Is that what they say?
0: That mean that makes sense to me. Yeah, you know what I'm saying? You never know what you going to know until you know.
1: Okay.
0: And then you be like, I knew. And if you didn't know, now you know.
1: Whatever you say, man.
0: I asked him, oh, that's bars right there, cuz. You never know what you was going to know until you knew. But then if you knew, now you know.
1: All right.
0: And it ain't new no more.
1: All right.
0: Oh, head ass. Right now. All right, what you got to say to people before I let you go?
1: At DJ Skeems on the Instagram, man. Follow, tap in. We back in the mix tomorrow.
0: All right, man.

0: Man, KYS, we the best. Act like you know something. Peace out.
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2: J.C. 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The connection is that we see what people need and, you know, coming from a place of, I would say, humble means, you know, being raised. My mother was an educator. You know, I was raised around educators and it was about education, you know, giving back, you know, that Southern hospitality. So seeing people in need, just simply seeing them in a need. Sometimes people just need a hug or someone to speak with, you know, talk to or whatever, but being able to give back, man, that's the major thing, you know, from our community service, helping other organizations here, partnering with them, like some, giving back our prom dress, give back, you know, tuxedos for young men.
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0: 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Marky Mark, who you with? Listen, all week long, I'm giving you the chance to go to Afro Plus Fest. 3 days, baby. September 4th, September 5th, September 6th. Northwest Stadium, DeVito, Wizkid, Lil Baby, Lotto, Cheap Keep, Sexy Red. Hey, you want tickets? Tap in with me tomorrow, 7:25. We're going to play DMV Feud. The winner going to walk away with tickets as you always do. It was a good game today. Went down to overtime. But my good man came out in the end. Woo! Came down to the buzzer. I'm trying to tell you, always a good game, always laughs, always jokes. So if you want Afro Plus Fest tickets, let's do that again tomorrow. Other than that, I'm going to let you know to get your hands on them Summer Walker Broadway City Festival tickets, because that's going to be lit too. Keep it locked. We around the way. KYS, we the best. Marky Mark, who you with?
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I'm like, dang, 8 o'clock, it'd be dry like dark outside. I'm like, oh, here we go again. Hey, listen out. No more Sundays without football. Ooh, man.

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8: All right, it's time for us to decide right now, what's the difference between applying pressure and being thirsty?
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10: Shame, boy. Y'all women need to get y'all stuff together.
9: One person is ugly, the other person is fine. 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
9: It's not. That's how y'all feel too? Like, women could be thirsty. Or, like, do you feel the same way?
10: Yeah, a girl was persistent with me, and I gave in.
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0: some more tickets to that. Broken City Festival, more tickets to that. Soon we're gonna have tickets for that No Limit Cash Money Tour. Money still put you on the cruise. Tomorrow's Jai Like Friday, which is a Thursday, you hear me? So yeah, everybody bought the late night, keep chasing your dreams. One step closer to where you wanna be. And yeah, y'all, we all we got in the Texas Village. So be safe, please. Be careful. Keep your head on the swivel. And we'll tap back in tomorrow at 7 o'clock. Same time, same place, around the way. And if you can do me a favor to spread the word and tell everybody tapping around the way.
1: I'm from around the way. I'm leaving with some.
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2: The reality is tragedy never announces that it is coming. Tragedy thrives on that one bad decision, one unnecessary risk, one moment of believing that it couldn't possibly happen to me. There was a time in our past when our main concentration was on survival. Our elders were considered strict when they would not allow us to go to anyone's house before everyone in that house was checked out. They firmly believed that the company we keep in our youth will determine the outcome of our future. And they were bound and determined that every generation would do better than the one before. Oftentimes, when a young person's future is interrupted by tragedy, it serves as a wake-up call to remind us to accept the reality that we are uniquely different from other cultures. Understanding that difference obligates us to make certain that our young survive so that they, too, can experience a future.
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5: All right, it's time for us to decide right now, what's the difference between applying pressure and being thirsty?
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9: All right, it's time for us to decide right now, what's the difference between applying pressure and being thirsty?
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11: 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Y'all women need to get yourself together.
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2: Yeah. Ice.

God totally understands how we can become fearful, feel overwhelmed, and have trepidation, anxiety. But God also sees when we have become complacent and are no longer doing our best to help each other, but instead are only concerned about our own well-being. So today is a good opportunity for us to reassess our commitment to the will of God. Do we just complain and criticize when assistance and support is what is really needed? Do we have a strategy to correct situations and occurrences that we know are wrong? Can we replace our fear with action and our insecurity with confidence, knowing that God has never, ever left us nor forsaken us in the midst of any crisis, because God is eternally on our side? So let's get at it. Amen.

0: set it off for the weekend. All right, let's go to keep
1: the weekend
0: moving.
1: Already.
0: Tomorrow.
1: I'm so happy.
0: Yeah, man. All right, right now though, let's get to it. It's time for Kyle's message of the day
1: and mine.
2: Yeah. Listen up.
3: Here's some quick inspiration to start your day.
2: Now check it. Kyle's message of the day.
0: Kyle's message of the day today is don't get trapped in your bad habits. Don't get trapped in your bad habits. You do a lot of good in your life. You do a lot of great things in your life. But everybody, amongst all of that, still has bad habits. And I've seen some people get trapped in their bad habits where over time, that's what you're known for. That's what you do. You know what I'm saying? Maybe you had a bad habit of, you know, having a drink every day. Now you're alcoholic. You know what I mean? Mm-hmm. Maybe you had a bad habit of whatever the case may be. You know, at the end of the day, you can't let it be something that holds you back from the rest of your life. You can't let it be the thing that holds you back from achieving other things. We acknowledge that we all have bad habits, but are we going to let those things restrain us?
1: Yeah.
0: I don't think we should.
1: No, okay? We shouldn't.
0: Identify what you're doing and what might be your own bad habit and make sure you don't let it hold you back. Kyle's message of the day today is don't get trapped by your bad habits.
1: Since you're talking about bad habits and stuff, mine is if we drink it and I put my head down, it's time to go. A whole different person finna look up.
0: All right, y'all stick around, man. When we come back, we're talking about that time you got kicked out. You know what I mean? We want to hear from you. 866-HUSTLE-8, 866-487-8538.
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This report is sponsored by Taco Bell. Checking southbound on the Baltimore-Washington Parkway in Laurel after 198 for the report of a crash. Outer loop of the Beltway on the brakes from New Hampshire Avenue off and on to Georgia Avenue. The inner loop delays before 210 to the Wilson Bridge. Southbound DC 295 slows Burroughs toward East Capitol. Fairfax County crash reported eastbound on Route 7 east of the toll road at Spring Hill Road. 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Sunny and 91 today, a partly cloudy and 73 overnight. Cloudy Friday, 87 with a chance of late day storms, 77 degrees now. 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I'm Beverly Farmer with traffic on 93.9 WKYS.

0: trying to get back in the flesh. Yeah.
1: In the morning hustle, baby. It's L'Oreal, Kyle Santillan, Alton Walker.
2: And we got some money for your pockets. Text cash. That's CASH to 71007. We'll give you 10 questions, 60 seconds. When you get them right, you could take your $1,000 and go ball out till you get kicked out of somewhere, child.
1: Yeah. Right. If you're just tuning in, or maybe you've heard already, we shared some of our stories about getting kicked out of places. And if you got one, we want to hear it as well. 866-HUSTLE-8, 866-487-8538. Let's go to Ariel in Durham. What you say?
3: When I was 18, for throwing rolls of quarters at the lady.
2: What?
4: You was what?
2: Why was you doing that?
3: Because that's all the money I had on me. You know? It's money.
4: At the strip club.
3: Yeah.
2: Yo, why would you do something like this?
4: Money is money.
1: They do not want any coins at the strip club.
3: I think so.
2: He sound like the king of the hill to me. I wish I had a roll of quarters to throw at his ass.
4: I didn't know what to think of that, boy.
2: I didn't throw it hard.
1: All right.
4: Throw it hard.
1: Keep the calls coming. 866-HUSTLE-8, 866-487-8538. Some more to hustle.
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0: in the morning. London, what's happening?
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0: occasion to get this $1,000. 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
1: It is, yes. 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
0: All right, bet. 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Coming right back with that up next.
2: We got London on the track, bitch.
1: Oh, my gosh.
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6: J.C. Walker, founder of the Crew of Pyros Foundation, or Crew of Pyros Carnival Club. Well, you know, from all the activities and calamity around Hurricane Katrina, a lot of us were dispersed to other states, countries around the world. My wife and I landed here in Virginia. She assumed that we would go back to New Orleans once dust settled from Katrina. She was missing home, homesick, and we missed the first Mardi Gras parade post-Katrina, which was in 2007. So I decided in my heart to get some kind of Mardi Gras influence here on the East Coast. They had organizations, other organizations, but they were not doing like the Mardi Gras parades or the balls like we are accustomed to. Long story short, the Crew of Pyros was birthed. It's actually a love story.
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0: 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Listen, it's the Morning Hustle. L'Oreal, Kyle Santilli, and Alton Walker in the building. And the lowdown is coming up next. What we got?
1: Well, it looks like we got a different singer. You'll see what I did there when we get... Okay. Anyway, also, somebody said something pretty outrageous the other day. I told you we was going to break it down, and we definitely are. How could you say something like this? Also, Usher, they're mad at him because of what? Now, I got to get behind Usher on this one, and I'm not talking about, like, on the bed. Anyway.
2: Yo, man.
1: What?
3: Hopefully he don't want you behind him either.
1: I mean, I don't know. Right. Okay, this is a lie.
0: What is going on?
1: That's not what I meant. Coming up in the lowdown. Ugh.
0: All right, 10 minutes away from a whole lot of mess.
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7: 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New Virginia crash westbound I-66 at Route 7, where the right lane is blocked. The beginning of the ramp to Route 7 is blocked, so it's a late exit coming west of the Dulles Connector. Eastbound, your lanes are open. Inner loop lineup, St. Barnabas for the Wilson Bridge. Outer loop of the Beltway, a fender bender, Route 1 College Park moved out of the way. You'll slow, though, from I-95 to Georgia Avenue, and again, merging off the 270 spur to River Road. When traffic slows you down, pain can make the ride feel even longer. With just one pill, Aleve provides up to 12 hours of pain relief so you can put pain in the rear view. 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Sunny and 91 today, partly cloudy and 73 overnight. Cloudy Friday and 87 with a chance of late day storms. 77 degrees now. 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Beverly Farmer with traffic on 93.9 WKYS.
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1: That's right, and we got some cash for your pocket. Just text CASH to 71007.
0: Cash in your pocket. Like, you know what I'm saying? A lot of women are asking guys for cash these days, and the thirsty ones are giving it to them.
1: Or the guys that are smart.
0: All right, you know what? So we had a quick one earlier about this, but we're going to try to find out the difference between thirsty and putting in effort, right?
1: Yeah. Put in a little work is okay. Show me you love me. I love that.
2: Same thing? It's the same thing.
1: If I don't like you, it's thirst.
0: When we come back, we're going to break it down. Make sure y'all don't go nowhere. That's up in 10 minutes.
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1: 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Westbound 66, crash in Falls Church at Route 7. The right lane is blocked. The beginning of the ramp to Route 7 blocked. So a late merge there with delays begin in Ballston. Northbound Virginia 95, crash at 644 is on the right shoulder, but it's slow from Woodbridge. Interloop delay, St. Barnabas to the Wilson Bridge. DC 295 South slows Eastern Avenue to East Capitol. Freeway delays begin on the inbound 11th Street Bridge out to the southwest waterfront. It's not too late. There are thousands of kids waiting over a year for a sponsor. End their wait today. 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Sunny and 91 today, partly cloudy, 73 overnight, cloudy Friday and 87 with a chance of afternoon storms, 77 degrees now. 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Beverly Farmer with traffic on 93.9. 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

0: Natalia.
1: Hello. How are you?
2: I go to the store and get Natalia all the time. You know, the little hazelnut thing. Oh, Nutella. Nutella.
3: Yeah. You get the Nutella.
2: Close, Natalia. I had to look it up.
1: We got Natalia on the line representing out of Fort Lauderdale. How you feeling today?
4: I'm good.
1: You feeling like you're a winner? That's what we want to know.
4: Maybe.
2: Uh-oh.
3: Oh, no.
2: Yeah, she does. She feels...
1: We're going to give her a moment to get her confidence
2: she
1: up.
2: She feels like a winner.
1: And when we come back, Natalia's going to try her luck with that $1,000 cash grab. That's up next.
5: Feel the vibe
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12: 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The Mardi Gras Ball, yeah, that's good and dandy, but it's what we do into the communities. 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One of the most rewarding, I would say, young lady came up to me after the ball and said, wow, J.C., I felt like I stepped out of D.C. for several hours into New Orleans. 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You can find us on kopfoundationinc.org.
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0: Hey, yo, it's the Morning Hustle. L'Oreal, Kyle Santillan, Alton Walker.
1: That's right, and we got money for your pocket. 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
0: All right, y'all stick around, man. The lowdown's coming up next. Low, what we got?
1: They let the beast out the cage, but now he's headed back to court. And also, it looks like somebody is calling it quits. Aw, I'm so happy he's gone, if you only knew. We'll talk all about it coming up in the lowdown.
0: We'll find out who's doing what in 10 minutes. Don't move.
1: Can't stand this guy.
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6: 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Southbound 270 lining up near Shady Grove Road. The crash before the 270 spur now on the shoulder. Broken down vehicle outer loop past Colesville Road is crowding into the left lane. Slow from I-95, 95 south out of Beltsville. Northbound Virginia 95 crash before 644 on the shoulder. It's slow out of Woodbridge. Southbound slows across the Occoquan. There's a crash northbound on the Fairfax County Parkway near Rolling Road. 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Sunny and 91 today, partly cloudy and 73 overnight, cloudy Friday and 87 with a chance of afternoon storms, 78 degrees now. 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Beverly Farmer with traffic on 93.9 WKYS.
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0: Yeah, you got that low
1: down. On the Morning Hustle.
2: Well, let's find out who's going from the cage to the courtroom.
3: And speaking of court, how about this person won't be on the court any longer? Russell Westbrook has announced his retirement from the NBA. Yay!
1: Why are you saying yay?
3: I do not like Russell Westbrook. Aww. I'm a Kevin Durant fan. So ever since he tried to come for my boy, I ain't never liked him. I'm talking about I used to go to games and, like, boo him. And they're like, yo, chill. He's going to turn around and say something to you. I was like, I don't care. Boo! He's a ball hog. And now he could be ball hogging his own self at home, okay?
2: Yeah.
3: He had a little trailer that got released. The voice of it, surprise, surprise, Michael B. Jordan.
4: Were you ever afraid of what happens after the game stops needing you? This wing isn't finished. Neither is he. And that's the point. Last question. Now that you decided to step away from everything, on your own terms, what are you the most proud of?
3: Can't wait to see Kevin Durant and the, you know, we're talking about Russell Westbrook. Congratulations, Russell Westbrook, like Russell, on man. Your, no.
2: I was never a fan either, I agree with
3: yeah,
2: you.
3: Yeah, he's a ball hog.
2: I never liked dude.
5: No, mm-hmm. Russell was good people.
2: He was a good player, but I never liked him.
3: Yeah, but I'm sure he's a great person. I'm talking about on the court. I don't know him off the court. But I'm pretty sure he has a lot of plans. He's going to be bored as hell. Like, I feel like retirement is probably fun, like, the first 2-3 years. And then you're like,
2: you know what he's going to do.
3: What am I going to do?
2: He's going to get into fashion and start designing crop tops.
5: I didn't like his wears. Okay. If I didn't like anything, it was his clothes.
3: I wouldn't be mad at that, doing a line for tall men. You actually might have just gave him a big bag,
2: No, he already was thinking about that.
3: You think so? I don't think he was. I feel like he would have been started it, but that is a good idea. Well, Meg Thee Stallion sat down with Michelle Obama and her brother, Craig Robinson. I was shocked at this.
5: Like, yeah, me too.
3: Michelle Obama even told her, like, that she reminded her of her daughter. I guess when it came to the sassiness. No. I hope they don't be around the house twerking.
2: That's scary.
3: So she did say, though, that TikTok rappers, she doesn't really care for it.
6: Honestly, it's a little bit easier to do that, though, now. Mm-hmm. You can go viral on Instagram and have a terrible song.
7: Yeah.
6: And
8: but
6: just,
8: do you
6: boom,
8: really
6: famous.
8: Last, though? You don't last that way, do you?
6: Sometimes.
3: Sometimes they don't go away.
5: Man, I know. That's all subject. But that new song, he want to rock my boom, boom, boom, boom, boom. I hope she lands.
3: He would have my moon to my moon to top, top, top. You don't got it. I don't know it. You don't know it.
5: That's my choice.
3: I don't know if he's missing out or if he's smart.
2: I'm going to let y'all have it. Okay.
3: Diddy, he's gotten out of solitary confinement after that fight that they said that he got into. They said he beat the brakes off of somebody. I don't know if that's true or not. But can y'all see Diddy whooping ass?
2: No.
3: I don't know.
2: I don't see it.
3: He gives me big red energy. Like, you get what I'm saying? Like, when he turns, he's like evil. And he
5: I thought somebody said he could fight, though.
2: Did he?
3: Yes.
2: I mean, I always, in my mind, Diddy's had the power to have goons with him, but I never envisioned Diddy as the fighter.
3: Kyle, do you not remember what he did to the coach? He went up there and, like, choked him. He fought Drake. He went head-to-head with J. Cole. He is, this man don't play.
2: I'm not saying he's never fought, but
3: I
5: think he lost.
3: Yeah. He be winning. I don't know if they let him win, but, like, they see the security over there. I'm not sure, but he is going back to court, y'all. He is deciding that he is going to sue that producer, Lil Rod, the one that has said he tried to take advantage of him in the studio and all that.
2: Yeah.
3: Well, according to Diddy, that Netflix footage from the documentary was not only given by the videographer, but he's claiming that Lil Rod actually accessed footage inside of a computer and stole hard drives. Like, he stole documentary footage, and that it was all in a workstation that was somewhere in the studio on a St. Bart's trip. So he said he sold it to Netflix and it was against his permission. So I don't know if this is going to work for Diddy or not. But whenever I see somebody countersue somebody that's suing them, I'm like, oh, whatever he said he did it. He did it. Him and Lil Rod, he was trying to put his rod in Lil Rod. That was a good one. I'm L'Oreal. That's the lowdown.
5: Lil Rock got to change his name, man.
2: Yeah, you do.
3: You can follow me at Star L'Oreal, L-R-E-L, or Mona Hustle Show.
5: Yeah, Lil Rock, pull the cap.
2: Stick around. When we come back, we're going to put an end to this debate today, man. What's the difference between being thirsty and just applying pressure? You know, it's just persistence. That's all.
3: You don't think a woman could be thirsty? Ooh, we're going to talk about that.
2: I guess.
3: We're going to talk about that.
2: It's different for women, though, but all right.
3: I want to see what y'all think.
2: Phone calls in a few.
0: Feel the vibe
7: with the Morning Hustle.
0: Yeah. Ice.

0: Get back in the flesh. Ooh. Yeah.
1: Turn us up in the morning.
2: Can't knock the hustle.
3: Wow. Now let's go.
2: It's the morning hustle.
4: Yeah. Want to hustle in the building, baby? It's L'Oreal, Kyle Santillan, Alton Walker.
5: And we have an app. It's called the Want to Hustle app. Go on and download it. 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
4: All right, we're talking about the difference between being thirsty and applying pressure. You know what I'm saying? And this is just something that, just as guys, like, I don't understand how, as women, y'all be putting us in one category. And I'm speaking for men. I'm married, but we're speaking for men in general.
5: Right.
4: How you putting men in one category, right, where it works for one woman but not for another? Like, it's
5: no,
4: weird.
5: It's pressure versus thirst is a big difference. And it works for one woman because that woman likes you and the other one does not.
4: But he don't know the difference in the beginning.
5: Yes, you
6: we
5: do.
6: Don't know the difference.
5: The woman will give you some type of motion if she likes you. Mm-mm. Even if it's like just telling you, like, man, stop playing. Like, she might not say she don't want to mess with you. Or she might be like, nah, you know, I'm just not right now. Maybe it's timing. But if you keep going and she is blatantly, like, not giving you no motion, you're being thirsty.
6: Whatever.
5: That's not right. Applying pressure.
4: How often have we seen women say, I was mean to him because I liked him?
6: Look at Steve Urkel.
5: Yeah, she did not want him. She wanted Stephon.
6: Same person.
5: No, it's not.
6: Same.
5: No, it ain't.
6: If Steve Urkel didn't continue to be thirsty, Stephon wouldn't exist.
5: No, she never slept with Steve Urkel.
4: All right, when we come back, we're going to get into it. We're going to get to your calls. 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
11: 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Beltway crash, outer loop at Ritchie Marlboro Road, the left lane blocked, lining up from Joint Base Andrews. Inner loop will slow to look as well. Crash downtown, reported westbound on the freeway near the Navy Yard. Delays coming off of I-295 and on southbound DC-295. Water main break in Fairfax County closes Huntington Avenue each way between Mount Vernon Drive and Hunting Creek Road. The inner loop delays still St. Barnabas to the Wilson Bridge, Springfield to Gallows Road. 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Sunny and 91 today, partly cloudy, 73 overnight, cloudy Friday and 87 with a chance of storms, 78 degrees now. 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Beverly Farmer with traffic on 93.9 WKYS.
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0: We're here today to fix the delusion in the minds of women.
1: Come on now.
0: Okay, they like to call a guy thirsty for just applying pressure, just trying to be a man and just kind of stepping up and letting a woman know how he feels.
2: No.
0: That's what's happening these days.
2: No, it's not.
0: You know what I mean?
2: No, it's not. We are clear on what pressure is, and you are not clear on what thirsty is. Y'all don't have boundaries.
1: No,
2: y'all can't take a hint. It's almost sad.
1: I sent the woman flowers to her job when I was in my 20s.
0: She called you thirsty?
1: No, she appreciated it back then.
2: That's what I'm saying, but did you?
1: But I did not. She did tell me what she's worth. Maybe I shouldn't share that story. But she appreciated.
2: See, I don't know. I don't know about that. Did she ever give you motion before that? Like, did she show you that?
1: I met her, and it was kind of cool, and I found out what she worked. And I said the flower.
2: Okay, kind of cool. So
0: nowadays,
2: at least she gave you a
0: call you thirsty.
2: No,
0: thirsty.
2: That's not true.
1: How do you know where I work at?
0: Exactly.
2: How are you going to tell me what we would say and I'm the we?
1: Oh, because you said it before?
2: No, I did not.
1: Somebody sent you something. I think you was like, why are you sitting there?
2: Somebody sent me their own personal cell phone to the station with a damn one piece. Do you remember that?
0: Yeah, that was love.
2: No, that was creepy.
0: 866
2: also 8. That was creepy, scary, and I should have called the police.
0: 8538. You know what? Whitney and Jackson, what do you say about
2: it? It was like
0: this?
2: A onesie.
3: I want to say I do agree with L'Oreal.
2: Thank you.
3: It's a difference between, you know, thirsty and being consistent. Like, if she's showing you kind of leeway or a little interest, it's different than being thirsty.
2: That's right.
3: Now, being thirsty is when you keep on trying and trying, and she's not giving you no feedback, no smiles, no messages, no replies or nothing. That's a difference.
0: 866-HUSTLE-8, 866-487-8538. Thirsty versus persistence. Let's talk about it.
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23: 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The connection is that we see what people need and, you know, coming from a place of, I would say, humble means, you know, being raised. My mother was an educator. You know, I was raised around educators and it was about education, you know, giving back, you know, that Southern hospitality. So seeing people in need, just simply seeing them in a need. Sometimes people just need a hug or someone to speak with, you know, talk to or whatever. But being able to give back, man, that's the major thing. You know, from our community service, helping other organizations here, partnering with them, like some, giving back our prom dress, give back, you know, tuxedos for young men.
22: 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Inspiration from CEOs right here in the DMV.

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1: 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Zero. I'm on Hustle in the Building. The Lowdown is coming up next. What we got?
2: Well, this man had one wish but 1,000 chances, apparently. And I'll tell you who looks like they are going strong. Also, this OG is calling out all these young whippersnappers. Yeah, Chris Brown is a part of it. We'll talk all about it coming up in the Lowdown.
1: That's going down in 10 minutes. Don't move.
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1: It's the Morning Hustle. L'Oreal, Kyle, Santilli, and Alton Walker. Santilli News You Could Use is on the way. We got a heavy story, but we also got a light story. First and foremost, you know, some people are trying to say it's suicide, and we know that's what they always say when a black person comes up dead.
0: Yeah.
1: I'll give you the details on what people are saying in Jackson, Mississippi, and what happened in China I hope never happens on a flight that I'm on.
0: Oh, no. What happened?
1: I mean, there's only two bathrooms on the plane.
0: Okay.
1: We'll get to the details in 10 minutes. Don't move.
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17: 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After 18 remarkable seasons, Russell Westbrook, a.k.a. the Brody, is retiring. The fourth overall pick in the 2008 draft, played for seven different teams during his illustrious career. Russ made the triple-double cool, and then he made it seem easy, becoming the only player in NBA history to average a triple-double in four seasons. No one else has more than two triple-double seasons. Not only does Russ have the numbers, but he has the flair and the spice to go along with it. You either loved him or you hated him, but no matter how you felt, you had to respect how athletic he is and how hard he played, repping L.A. from the beginning, 2 years at UCLA and 18 years in the league. Russell Westbrook is no doubt a Hall of Famer, and we've all been truly blessed to watch him hoop. 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
1: 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Them and Cash Money are going out on the road. 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In the meantime, we are out of here. Y'all, how can they get with you, L'Oreal? 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

till 3 p.m. But in the meantime, between time, if you're trying to put a name to the face, man, you can just tap in with me on Instagram at On Air Problem while you're there. Lock in with the family as well. That's at 939-WKYS. But on the back end, D.C., Maryland, Virginia, I heard that two legendary labels will be coming to the DMV October 8th. And I need for you to tap in with me at 10:45 for more details, because we about to be outside, man. It's KYS. Yes, sir.

0: 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We the best!
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8: This is The Daily Play with Joy Taylor. After 18 remarkable seasons, Russell Westbrook, a.k.a. the Brody, is retiring. The fourth overall pick in the 2008 draft, played for 7 different teams during his illustrious career. Russ made the triple-double cool, and then he made it seem easy, becoming the only player in NBA history to average a triple-double in 4 seasons. No one else has more than 2 triple-double seasons. Not only does Russ have the numbers, but he has the flair and the spice to go along with it. You either loved him or you hated him, but no matter how you felt, you had to respect how athletic he is and how hard he played. Rep in LA from the beginning, 2 years at UCLA and 18 years in the league. Russell Westbrook is no doubt a Hall of Famer, and we've all been truly blessed to watch him hoop. 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

0: top of the hour. But in the meantime, between time, Cash Money and No Limit is going on tour together. They got Boosie and everybody else popping out October 8th at the Capital One Arena. So I'm going to need for y'all to be on y'all P's and Q's, because I'm telling you right now, the tickets about to go on sale and sell out the first day, especially if you're a millennial. So join the gang and BMN Entertainment as we put on a historic show for the DMV at the Capital One Arena. So make sure you listen in Monday through Friday for your chance to get these tickets. And please get your outfits together. All right? Make sure you had a proper outfit on for this type of environment, because we all know what comes behind Cash Money Records and No Limit, man. That's all I got to say. But tap in with me at the top of the hour, because I may got some tickets for you, man. It's KYS.
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Strip club stunt, I'm a stunt hard. 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I'm Mrs. One of One. Fall in love every time we link. He got me sprung.com. Mind these girls can't keep it peace. I ain't stressing on you, you ain't stressing on me. Boy, I don't wanna push you on a leash. You a dog, I'm a dog, we can keep it in the streets. I ain't in your beats and you ain't in mine. Here. Yeah, we both outside. That's my type, but here.

Yeah. You see that? Shake that. You know what I'm saying? You know. Yeah, me like that. You know what I'm saying? Let's go.

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0: 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You know what I'm saying? So call number 19, where you at?
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14: 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And Alton, are you going to shoot your shot?
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0: All right, now, what's your name? Where you calling me from?
1: My name is Buffy, and I'm calling from Northwest DC.
0: All right, now, you at work right now, girl, or you just chilling?
1: I'm actually just playing from playing my number.
0: You just played your number? Did you win? You
1: don't know? No, I just put him in.
0: Oh, you just put him in. Oh, you wanted them to put him in early and find out later. Okay, I got you. Yes, ma'am. I got you. All right, okay. What plans you got for September, though?
1: Nothing big. My birthday in October, so it'll be the start of
0: Oh, so you celebrate a month out. So you just do 2 months straight. You know what I'm saying? You one of them type of people. You don't celebrate the whole month. You do 2 months.
1: Now, I'm going to take it to December the 25th.
0: We're going to give you an early birthday present. You know what I'm saying? Because you all call number 19.
1: Thank you.
0: Yes, ma'am. Yes, ma'am. You and a friend going to be outside at Northwest Stadium to see WizKid, Lil Baby, Lotto, Chief Keef, Sexy Red, and many more. All right? So you're getting a pair of tickets. Do you got somebody special you taking with you, though? That's what we got to know.
1: I'm going to take my husband. I'm going to take him.
0: Look at God. Man. But she didn't want to, though. She wanted to take her friend. But I see you. Look at God. Okay.
1: That's right.
0: Now, I'll read between the lines, TT. I know what's up. You know what I'm saying? Let the world and the DMV know who just hooked you up with these tickets, though.
1: Oh, my goodness. My favorite, WKYN.
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I need you to hit my line right now, 202-432-WKYS. I got $100 just for you. I know back to school is in full effect, so you can use it. 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You got kids that need lunch money for the week. So go ahead and get it for the free, man. 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
9: 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Blue skies at breakfast. Thunderstorms by the afternoon rush. That's spring in the DMV. 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
29: It's going to be crazy. Yeah, let me tell you something. 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
0: 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She got 50 pointers on her neck, protect this matching jewelry.

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0: B back in her bag, man. I ain't got nothing else bad to say about that woman, dog. You inside tonight, 3 days of summer, right here on 93.9 WKYS. It is your weekend, cousin of the problem child, and the trap for my good sister, Bacon Bear, till 3 p.m., and I got something in the bag for those of you that love sailing the seven seas, all right? If you're looking for a dope cruise, I got you, man. Tap in with me at 1:45 for more details so you and your friends can be outside, man. 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
21: It's going to be crazy. Yeah, let me tell you something. You got your ticket?
20: I'll get them when P gets here. I'm going to ask him for a couple.
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0: Well, you know, he told me I'm going to be on stage.
21: He actually said you're
0: singing, Mr. Ice Cream Man.
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21: Yes, she is. And Alton, are you going to shoot your shot?
0: You already know.
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1: 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Ice.

Which I know got you stressed. 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Haven't decided just yet. Yeah. 40 was such a bang. All of my offs, they des. Please don't put me to the test. They tryna get back on the net. I'm tryna get back in the flesh. Yeah.

0: Jay-Z calling it morning, dude. You're inside the 93 Days of Summer right here on 93.9 WKYS. It is your weekend cousin, The Problem Child, in the trap for my sister Bacon Bear till 3 p.m. But I got something for those of you that love Sailing the Seven Seas. If you're trying to go kick it with Rick Ross, T.I., Eric Benet, Keith Sweat, Ricky Smiley, D.L. 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It's KYS.
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cause they can't get up with me. My ex know my old friend, but they some clowns. Thinking that she got one up on me, she got my hammer down. He thought he won't gon' have to stand on like he was handicapped. Made that stand on it, now his can't stand me now. I

Tim's coming in with that What You Need. You're inside the 93 Days of Summer right here on 93.9 WKYS. It is your weekend because of the problem, child. And I may be outside this weekend, so just make sure you tap in with me on Instagram. But I got some more music coming up for you in 5 minutes, man. It's KYS.

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2: The reality is tragedy never announces that it is coming. Tragedy thrives on that one bad decision, one unnecessary risk, one moment of believing that it couldn't possibly happen to me. There was a time in our past when our main concentration was on survival. Our elders were considered strict when they would not allow us to go to anyone's house before everyone in that house was checked out. They firmly believed that the company we keep in our youth will determine the outcome of our future. And they were bound and determined that every generation would do better than the one before. Oftentimes, when a young person's future is interrupted by tragedy, it serves as a wake-up call to remind us to accept the reality that we are uniquely different from other cultures. Understanding that difference obligates us to make certain that our young survive so that they too can experience a future.
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19: 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Yeah, Let me tell you something. 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
19: 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And Alton, are you going to shoot your shot?
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0: This one, man. It's called California Girls. You're inside the 93 Days of Summer right here on 93.9 WKY. Yes, it is your weekend because of the problem, child. I've been filling in for my good sister, Bacon Bear, and it is time for me to go. So if you want to keep in contact with the kid, man, just hit me up on Instagram at On Air Problem. While you're there, lock in with the family as well. It's at 939 WKYS. But I got to make way for the queen of the station, man. Diva coming through. Y'all know she got the drama for y'all while y'all driving through the city. And she got some tickets as well. So y'all can blow up the phone lines when she get here, man. But I'm out. It's KYS.
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1: Ready to clock out of work? 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Yeah, that's a little classy and ratchet. 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
5: That's right, baby. We back at it again. D.C., Maryland, Virginia, Baltimore. Give it up for yourselves, because guess what? You are more than halfway through yet another Ghetto Week in America, baby. It don't matter where you at or what you got going out. It's ghetto over here, but at least tomorrow is Friday. Oh, yes. And we're getting closer to them kids getting back to school. Your kids back in school already? You getting them straight? Getting them shoes straight? Getting them head to toe? Make sure that book bag full of what they need. Oh, yes. It's about that time to get about the house and stop eating all these snacks. Can I have a snack? I heard the mamas this year, the mamas said about to start serving dinner immediately after school and then giving them snacks later because the mamas is tired. The mamas can't do that little 6 to 8 p.m. dash. We switching it up on them this year. However it gets done, baby, we going to rock out with it. Plus, today I got your chance to take a load off at Afro Plus Fest for 3 days. Enjoy yourself with DeVito, Wizkid, Tim's, Lil Baby Lotto, Chief Keef, Sexy Red, and more. Or I got Broccoli City Fest up for us. Now, this right here is the hand-in-hand. They slow it on down with some Summer Walker and K-1 and Dustin Conrad out at Jiffy Lube Live September 19th. You know, if you could do it for the culture right now and prove that you really bought that life, I'll let you have your pick, actually, in picking one of these tickets. So tell me what you want. Let's see. Here we go. Listen closely. According to the culture, if you're not feeling well, Grandma will probably recommend this. Mm-hmm, you know what it is. I could use one right now. 877-537-5757. Do it for the culture. Good luck.
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0: Let's see who's really about that life. Hello, who's this? Where you calling from?
1: So this is Jeff from Baltimore.
0: What's up, Jeff from Baltimore?
1: What's going on?
0: What's going on? You too cool for school? What you trying to do? What tickets you trying to win?
1: I think the second option.
0: What, Broccoli City Fest? Out Jiffy Lube Live with Summer Walker and them? You trying to hold hand to hand? Sway side to side?
1: Yeah, I like them. I like that.
0: Yeah, you like that. Okay, let's see if you really about that life. Jeff from Baltimore, listen closely. According to the culture, if you're not feeling well, grandma will probably recommend this.
1: She gonna tell you to get some good old chicken noodles, and she gonna give you some tea with some honey.
0: You know, the culture is shaking their head. There is one particular thing, though, that she may add with all of those things, especially if you complain about a tummy ache.
1: Oh, some Toms?
0: No, not Toms. I'm sorry, Jeff. I tried to help him. Oh, man, I don't make the rules. The culture makes the rules. Hello, who's this?
2: Rick.
0: Rick, please tell me, if you're not feeling well, according to the culture, grandma will probably recommend this. What is it?
2: A ginger ale.
0: A ginger ale! And you know that! A ginger ale. Oh, my goodness. Where are you calling me from?
2: Southeast.
0: Southeast. Well, listen, you got your pick right now.

0: Vito and Tim's and Odile and Lotto and Chief Keef and Sexy Red. Girl, you outside. You know who you taking with you?
1: My sister.
0: That's right. It's a girl's day. It's a girl's weekend, matter of fact. Y'all going up. Hold on a lot, okay? All right, we got more tickets where that came from, and I got Broccoli City Fest tickets in here, too. But coming up, inside the Daily Dirt, your girl Cardi B is keeping it too real when it comes to reflecting on being an ambassador for Old Navy, and Diddy is firing back at Lil Rod in a new countersuit. Plus, it's safe to say your girl Doja Cat is not feeling Tyga's new AI album. I got the dirt on all that and more at 3:45. Don't miss it.
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let's get the party started. See you at the bar, you was hardly talking. That's when I knew that your heart was scarring. Friends to lovers need a part to star in. Like, wait, babe, let me

0: Well, it's time to hip you on to today's hottest headlines and entertainment news. Inside the Daily Dirt with Dominique the Diva. Giving it to you straight, no chasing.
1: Oh, I'm going to do that anyway. Because that's how I
2: am. All right, so even though Diddy is behind bars, we do know he has other things to fight, right? And he is firing back at producer Rodney Lil Rod Jones, accusing him of stealing private footage that later appeared in that 50 Cent Netflix documentary that we all watch called Sean Combs the Record. Okay, now according to reports, Diddy filed counterclaims against him like a week or so ago, accusing the producer of stealing this private video footage, selling it to Netflix, and making statements about him that were defamatory. It also says that Lil Rod allegedly, Lil Rod rather than Netflix or executive producer 50 Cent, basically saying that, you know, the material went to the filmmakers, basically, and he didn't intend on that to ever be seen or heard. I'm very interested in seeing what parts, like what exact footage did we see that he claims we wasn't supposed to ever see. Anyway, it looks as though the countersuit comes out of this civil case that has gone through a lot of changes because, you know, Lil Rod sued Diddy back in 2024 over allegations connected to when he worked on the Love Off the Grid album, and he says he didn't get paid. Diddy's basically saying you did get paid, but that you got some other stuff going on with another woman and you have your own legal issues going on, and now you're trying to get more money out of me to help with your assault. Yeah, Diddy's making it real messy, but y'all know his defense team is very thorough. It's gonna be interesting to see the next step on this trial when it comes to Diddy versus Lil Rod. All right, let's move on, because speaking of, you know, people doing things and criminality and whatnot, your girl Cardi B might be keeping it just a little bit too real when it comes to this Old Navy ambassadorship.
3: I just want to say thank you, Old Navy, for holding me down in high school. You know, I used to steal for you guys all the time. So it's just such a full circle moment that, like, I'm an ambassador for Old Navy, and I used to steal all the time, and I never got caught. And, like, if it wasn't for you guys, I probably wouldn't be the freshest bitch in school, because I was the freshest. I was stealing all the motherfuckers. And then look at God.
2: She says all that and says look at God. I don't think you're supposed to be telling us you used to be stealing from Old Navy, Cardi, but we do love a full circle moment, child. The Most Wanted Denim campaign has been a hit, of course. And I think they have some budget-friendly $22 jeans. Does it really not have that little extra dip in the back? The ladies have to find out. They say they had already sold out, and they're crediting Cardi for making the brand cool again. All right, lastly, I guess your boy Tyga has dropped an entire album called Starface. Did he use AI? According to Doja Cat, he did. He used the AI generator Suno to help create this whole album. And Doja is not feeling it. You know, her and SZA and some other artists are not feeling it. She basically called Tyga a penis. Can I say that? I don't want to say it. Y'all want you to read it. Get the full story for yourself on DominiqueTheDivaShow.com.
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2: J.C. Walker, founder of the Crew of Pyros Foundation, or Crew of Pyros Carnival Club. Well, you know, from all the activities and calamity around Hurricane Katrina, a lot of us were dispersed to other states, countries, around the world. My wife and I landed here in Virginia. She assumed that we would go back to New Orleans once dust settled from Katrina. She was missing home, homesick, and we missed the first Mardi Gras parade post-Katrina, which was in 2007. So I decided in my heart to get some kind of Mardi Gras influence here on the East Coast. They had organizations, other organizations, but they were not doing like the Mardi Gras parades or the balls like we're accustomed to. Long story short, the Crew of Pyros was birthed. It's actually a love story.
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Yeah. You see that? Shake that. You know what I'm saying? You know. Yeah. Me like that. You know what I'm saying? Let's go.

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1: Mm-hmm.

0: 10, girl, you a 10, girl, you a 10, girl, you a 10, girl, you a 10, girl, you a 10, girl, you a 10, girl, you a 10, girl, you a 10.
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0: just giving us what the summer need, you know what I'm saying? Just like my girl Bree out Southeast D.C. She won Afro Plus Fest tickets like less than an hour ago for her. I know, but we still got plenty more time to get you in there. It doesn't go down until September 4th through the 6th at Northwest Stadium. So keep listening. Plus, I still have Broccoli City Fest tickets in here for you, too. Right now, though, it's time to get unfiltered on this Friday Eve. Oh, the weekend is almost here. And I'm already seeing some things on my timeline. And I don't even think that we're in the prime time of back to school time yet, right? But why am I seeing a second grader with a lace front and nails? And it's the thing. I mean, it is late. You want to talk about fried dad late to the side. Because her mom does hair. So her mom did her hair. Your mama did your hair. Ain't my fault. My mama could do a bust down. You know what I'm saying? And then her auntie did her nails. And, you know, they had the little, I think it was like a little acrylic, like little French tip nails. But this is on a second grader. What happened to the bobos and the plaits? And what happened to just dipping the braid, burning the braid at the end? What do you all think? Actually, that's not really what I wanted to ask you today. I wanted to get unfiltered about maybe on this Throwback Thursday, something that you wanted to do, but you were told it was too grown, you know? And that's why I have an attitude about the kid that's not my kid, I know, having a lace front in the second grade, because I couldn't even think about wearing my regular hair down like Aaliyah with some hair in one of my eyes like Aaliyah. That's what I wanted. I'm like, Mom, just leave my hair down. You just putting it up. But leave it all the way down. She wouldn't let me do that. Okay, I was upset. I couldn't wear red nails for the longest time. The color red. Even in high school, the color red. My mom, no, you're not doing that. You're being too fresh. You're being too grown. I couldn't even switch a certain way. Too grown. What's something you wanted to do when you were a child, but you were told, that's too grown? Your parents just didn't want to hear it. They didn't care who else got the belly ring. 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As far as me and my house, they had to hit you with one of those. I want to know. Get a feel to it. Something you wanted to do, but you was told you was way too good. That's too grown, baby. 877-537-5757. Get a filter.
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0: getting unfiltered. And okay, I see how some parents doing already. Yeah, I seen a second grader on my timeline with a lace front and her nails done. Her mama did her frontal and her auntie did her nails. Now, I want to know about you. What's something you wanted to do back in the day, but you was told that was too grown?
1: Diva, I couldn't even put my hands on my hair.
0: Oh,
1: my grandma used to be like, get your hand off your imagination.
0: Yep, get your hair off your imagination. And she played you. Not for real. Get your...
1: I know exactly what little girl you're talking about. I seen it on my timeline yesterday, and I'm just like, you know, to each his own, people turn the way they want to turn, but I'm like, this baby still got her little front teeth missing.
0: I'm telling you, she's in second grade.
1: Diva, my daughter is 5 years old, and still she asked me the other day, like, did she get some cut in her braids? I think the hell not. You want to put us 1B, and we're going to keep it pushing.
0: I know that's right, Mama. I'm with you. Thank you for calling. Hello, what's something you wanted to do, but you were told you was too grown?
1: Well, it wasn't that I was too grown. I guess my body was too grown. So I am 2 years older than my sister, but she was able to wear a bikini, and I only had the choice of wearing short swimsuits because they felt like I had too much booty. And I felt like I should just be able to wear a swimsuit and be fine with it, and whoever has a problem with it is their problem.
0: Nope.
1: But, you know.
0: They said it was too grown.
1: I guess they had to balance trying to protect me versus, but still, I always felt like, I always got slighted with how I had to wear my clothing because of a shape that I wasn't responsible for.
0: Yeah, that's very true. Even when you have to do the test in school, like if your hands are too long and the shorts are down, you know, by your leg or whatever.
1: Right.
0: Sometimes that skirt just lifts up.
1: That's not fair.
0: Oh, well, they said, oh, well.
1: I got extra long arms. You know, that wasn't fair.
0: Yeah, that's true.
1: I got a boxing range.
0: I'm with you, sister. Thank you so much for calling. I appreciate it. So what about you? Tell me something you wanted to do, but you was told you was too grown. We're not doing all that. I'm just trying to figure out how far we've come. I've just seen a second grader with a lace front yesterday. Real talk, man. What's something you wanted to do, but you was told it was way too grown? 877-537-5757. Get unfiltered with us.
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0: Your girl Cardi, every time, and every time I turn around, I see something on my timeline and make me shake my head. A second grader going to school, first day, lace front, nails done in second grade. Get unfiltered with us. What's something you wanted to do, but you was told that was too grown?
1: Hey, how are you? I couldn't wear shorts. I couldn't wear makeup. I couldn't shave my legs.
0: No, yeah.
1: And I definitely could not sleep over any girlfriend's house or anything like that.
0: Yeah,
1: very
0: ever?
1: Strict upbringing, but yeah, ever. But I'm super grateful for that because as an adult now, I'm where I'm at right now. I'm just grateful for my parents. I just wanted to say thank you, parents, for being strict with me because God knows where what I've been right now. God knows where I'll be right now.
0: That's so true. You know, you think while they're growing up, you think they're the fun police. You think that they're just there to make your life. No, you get older, you're like, I'm so glad them people cared about me because you find some adults to say, you know what? But nobody cared about you growing up, huh? You just
1: absolutely
0: out of
1: definitely
0: control.
1: Growing up in a Puerto Rican family.
0: Oh yeah,
1: thank you so much for taking that call.
0: I appreciate you for calling. Hello, get up filter with us. What's something you wanted to do, but you were told you was too grown?
2: Girl, okay, so ninth grade year, 14 years old, I had thick fat caterpillars for eyebrows, right? I kept begging my mother. All my other girlfriends, they getting their nails, getting French tips, getting their eyebrows done. Not my mother. She straight up was like, nope, you're not getting no eyebrows done. It's going to make you look too grown. I could not. I was not allowed until I went, when I was like 16 and went to my junior school. That's it.
0: When you were 16.
2: 16. I had to wait to get my eyebrows done.
0: Oh,
2: I was 16 years old.
0: You probably had the most beautiful brows. I know someone just wanted to get a hold of them fresh ones for the first time.
2: And then I still go to the same lady to do my brows years later.
0: She's
2: still a girl.
0: That is what's up. No, mama didn't play about that. I had to wait, I think, till I was a senior in high school or something to start getting my brows waxed. She was basically saying, don't start anything that you're not making enough money to keep up with. Because what happens in 3 weeks? Asking me for some damn brow money. Get out of here. Thank you for calling. Hello, get up, filter. What's something you wanted to do, but you was told it was too grown?
3: My dad would not let me get my other ear pierced. Like I had the one, and yeah. I wanted the other one, and he was not rocking.
0: And what's the rules now? Because, you know, it used to be like that. It used to be like, all right, the dude, you can get one ear. But now I see guys with both their ears pierced, so I see them with all types of things pierced. What's the rules now?
3: Well, growing up, if you got one, it had to be the left ear. If it was the other ear, you know what I'm saying? I was the wrong ear. But now it's like I got both my ears pierced.
0: I know you grown now, so who cares what he has to say? Pay your own bills.
3: I ain't gonna lie, I still take it out when I'm around him though.
0: Respect. Thank you for calling. Let's keep this convo going at Dominique DeDiva on all socials. And I'm going to tell you like this. I don't want to see too many more second graders going to school with full lace fronts and acrylic nails, okay? What you going to do for their prom? What's the wedding day going to look like? Anyway, look, coming up, DJ Quicksilver about to get you through traffic on this Friday Eve. That's right. We got that clock out mix going in for a whole hour up next. Plus, I would love to send you to Broccoli City Festival September 19th at Jiffy Lube Live with Summer Walker, K1, LME, and now, yeah, your chance to win at 520, so make sure you're here.
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0: You gotta be quiet. That's what I heard. DC, Maryland, Virginia, Baltimore. You better be quiet on the creek, okay? Because it's almost the weekend. Happy Friday Eve. That's the party king himself, DJ Quicksilver, getting you through this traffic. Yeah, it just be like that around these parts, okay? But we used to it, all right? As long as you keep us all the way locked in your whip so we can hook you up with tickets. Shout outs to my girl, Bree, out Southeast. She know what I'm talking about. She going to Afro Plus Fest. Mm-hmm. She got tickets for every day of Afro Plus Fest, September 4th through the 6th at Northwest Stadium. Because that's just how we making sure we keep your summer all the way lit. Now, who's trying to win these Broccoli City Fest tickets? It's my question. As promised, I do have your chance to win. But can you do it for the culture? Are you up for the challenge? Call in right now. 877-537-5757. Good luck.
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0: All the girls are on me. 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

friend. 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Atlanta, tell you about my run, you know what I'm saying? Ask Pluto,

0: Haven't you heard? You ain't know? Well, it's time to hip you on to today's hottest headlines and entertainment news. Inside the Daily Dirt with Dominique the Diva. Giving it to you straight, no chasing.
1: Oh, I'm going to do that anyway.
2: All right, so even though Diddy is behind bars, we do know he has other things to fight, right? And he is firing back at producer Rodney Lil Rod Jones, accusing him of stealing private footage that later appeared in that 50 Cent Netflix documentary that we all watched called Sean Combs the Record. Okay, now according to reports, Diddy filed counterclaims against him like a week or so ago, accusing the producer of stealing this private video footage, selling it to Netflix, and making statements about him that were defamatory. It also says that Lil Rod allegedly, Lil Rod rather than Netflix or executive producer 50 Cent, basically saying that, you know, the material went to the filmmakers basically and he didn't intend on that to ever be seen or heard. I'm very interested in seeing what parts, like what exact footage did we see that he claims we wasn't supposed to ever see. Anyway, it looks as though the countersuit comes out of this civil case that has gone through a lot of changes because, you know, Lil Rod sued Diddy back in 2024 over allegations connected to when he worked on the Love Off the Grid album and he says he didn't get paid. Diddy's basically saying you did get paid, but that you got some other stuff going on with another woman and you have your own legal issues going on and now you're trying to get more money out of me to help with your assault. Yeah, Diddy's making it real messy, but y'all know his defense team is very thorough. It's going to be interesting to see the next step on this trial when it comes to Diddy versus Lil Rod. All right, let's move on because speaking of, you know, people doing things and criminality and whatnot, your girl Cardi B might be keeping it just a little bit too real when it comes to this Old Navy ambassadorship.
3: I just want to say thank you, Old Navy, for holding me down in high school. You know, I used to steal for you guys all the time. So it's just such a full circle moment that, like, I'm an ambassador for Old Navy. And I used to steal all the time and I never got caught. And, like, if it wasn't for you guys, I probably wouldn't be the freshest bitch in school because I was the freshest. I was stealing all the motherfuckers. And then look at God.
2: She says all that and says look at God. I don't think he's supposed to be telling us he used to be stealing from Old Navy, Cardi, but we do love a full circle moment, child. The Most Wanted Denim campaign has been a hit, of course. And I think they have some budget-friendly $22 jeans. Does it really not have that little extra dip in the back? The ladies have to find out. They say they had already sold out, and they crediting Cardi for making the brand cool again. All right, lastly, I guess your boy Tyga has dropped an entire album called Starface. Did he use AI? According to Doja Cat, he did. He used the AI generator Suno to help create this whole album. And Doja is not feeling it. You know, her and SZA and some other artists are not feeling it. She basically called Tyga a penis. Can I say that? I don't want to say it. I want you to read it. Get the full story for yourself on DominiqueTheDivaShow.com.
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6: 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Sir, do you read me?

0: You know, I like the way he linked up with Pharrell. Yeah, he's supposed to be dropping something with Quavo tomorrow. Pharrell and Quavo, new music Fridays. I'm here for it. Yes, it's almost the weekend. And when I tell you, I am so ready. Just like somebody is ready to win these Broccoli City Fest tickets. Let's see who's really about that life. Hello, who's this? Where you calling from?
1: I'm calling from Montgomery County, Maryland.
0: What's your name?
1: Deja.
0: Listen closely, Deja. According to the culture, if this is an A and B conversation, you should probably do what?
1: See your way up out of it.
0: Deja, you are absolutely correct. And listen, and y'all need to be telling these kids this. They being grown folks' business. You hear me?
1: Oh, mine in the back seat right now. They can see their way up out of this conversation as well.
0: Yes, they can, honey, because you're going to Broccoli City Fest with Summer Walker. Yes, Summer Walker's going to be there. K1, Dustin Conrad, and so much more. Jiffy Lube Live September 19th, and they can see themselves out.
1: Thank you.
0: You're so welcome. Hold on, line. We're going to get your info real quick, okay? All right, we got plenty more chances for you to win Broccoli City Fest tickets, too. Don't be salty, all right? Now, coming up, we got to get serious. You know it's just another ghetto week in America. So let me update you on all this new construction going on at the White House and how much it's going to cost. And you better listen up because you're the one paying for it. I'll break it down for you at 625. Be here.
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0: I love that. All right, how you feeling, friend? It's just another ghetto week in America. Every time I turn around, something is going down, and you better listen up, because see, you'll think that you're not participating in things, and you'll think that it has nothing to do with you, and it still has everything to do with you, your livelihood, and what's in your wallet. You understand? Yeah, so this whole Trump ballroom thing, let me tell you, honey, it's way bigger than just the East Wing, all right? And now it has been a complete overhaul of what they're going to be doing to the White House. And the cost keeps rising. And so does the speculation about what the finished product or project is going to look like. Because it's not just a ballroom, by the way. The ballroom at the White House is expected to cost around $600 million. And about half of that coming from taxpayers' dollars. That's right, baby. You get a brand new ballroom. Now, that is an increase from the White House's initial $200 million estimate, which they said would come from private donors. And the amount was later amended to $400 million, and then now we're at $600 million. But don't be alarmed. It will be coming out of your tax-paying dollars. Now, the administration is also planning to spend at least an additional $300 million, right? Because, I mean, it's not just about the ballroom. It is about the military-grade underground bunker. I've seen this. I've seen this on Hulu. What's it called? Paradise? Ooh, so you're going to pay for that. You're going to pay for that. You know what else you're going to pay for? The helipad. Got to have the helipad at this all-new White House complex, okay? They cannot also be done without a visitor screening center, okay? The changes to the Rose Garden, okay? And don't you worry about it, friend. You are going to pay for it. Matter of fact, in May, the Trump administration reportedly suggested asking taxpayers for $1 billion for security upgrades around the entire White House campus, though lawmakers seemed unconvinced by the requests. See, that's the thing. It seems like so all he has to do is request things and start out at 200 and a little bit of this and a little bit of that. And the next thing you know, we're just paying for him to live this lovely lifestyle, honey. He's already a billionaire and Americans are starving. Americans are penny pinching, robbing Peter to pay Paul to make a payment arrangement. This is the third payment arrangement. And nobody wants to tell me how the bill keeps going up. I'm using the same amount. I'm taking the toaster out of the socket. It's not adding up. It's taking me off. Because didn't the Constitution say something about this? You know, supposed to be working for the people, the betterment of the people. Is it better? Is it better yet? What are we going to do about it? Nothing. We're just going to watch it be built. They're not even going to let you in the bunker after you spend all the money on the... You better be getting your bunker together. With what I don't know. Y'all let me know when y'all sick of it. I'm telling you, let me know. I'm sick of it right now. Go to commercial. I'm tired of this. I don't know what I'm working for.
1: The medicine school, the medicine game. Excuse me, honey, but nobody's in my lane.
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0: Skilla Baby 42 Doug. That show's gonna be everything. You know, if we can get you in there, we're gonna get you in there. That ain't nothing to it. Ask my girl Deja. She just won them Broccoli City Fest tickets not too long ago. Deja out Germantown. Also, shout outs to Bree for tapping into the show today. Bree out Southeast. She's gonna be at Northwest Stadium September 4th through the 6th for Afro Plus Fest. That joint's going to be crazy. We your plug all summer long. You definitely deserve to take a load off on us. So it is my pleasure. If you lock in with me tomorrow afternoon as well, starting at 3 p.m., I'll have another chance for you to win Afro Plus Fest tickets and Broccoli City Fest tickets. You never know. I might have some Bryson Tiller tickets in here. I know Doja Cat and Lotto is coming like out November, but we still your plug for that now because we know how you do. Making plans or whatnot, but not before you get the kids together. Don't forget, up to August 15th, right now until August 15th, that Maryland annual tax-free week is underway right now, giving parents a chance to save on qualifying clothing and footwear for back to school time already. Yes. And did you know that today was National Prosecco Day? You might go ahead and use that as an excuse if you're dealing with back to school right about now. Go ahead and have. And you know what? It's also National Filet Mignon Day. Isn't that nice? Just giving somebody ideas. They ain't know what they was going to eat on the way home. Thinking right now, what am I going to eat tonight? That's the one question as an adult. Man, what am I about to eat? Golly. Anyway, you figure it out, friend. I'll meet you back here tomorrow. It'll be Friday. We'll get through the afternoon together, and I'll hook you up with tickets, okay? For your last dose of Diva, though, let me remind you, protect your time like you protect your money. Please, and don't feel bad about it. Both are expensive to waste. We've got one life. One life. And look, and life is too expensive right now to be playing with my time. Oh, I'm big worm about my time. You better ask somebody. At Dominique the Diva on all socials. I'll see you there. Enjoy the rest of your Friday Eve. As always, love ya. Mean it.
1: I said what I said.
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11: Mr. Ice Cream Man.
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14: 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And Alton, are you going to shoot your shot?
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0: or C?
1: Colorado, California, Connecticut.
0: Name three NFL teams.
1: Eagles, Redskins, Ravens.
0: Name three types of birds.
1: Eagles, Ravens.
0: I was about to say, you could have ran the football teams back for that. Total score is 6.
1: I was trying to.
0: Morgan.
2: Hey.
0: Who are you calling me from, Morgan?
2: I'm calling from Waldorf.
0: All right, let's do it. You got the total score to be of 6, okay?
2: Okay.
0: Morgan, if you ready to play DMV Fuel, let me hear you say who you with.
2: Oh, who you with?
0: Name three states that start with the letter C.
2: Colorado, California, Connecticut.
0: Name three NFL teams.
2: Baltimore Ravens, Commanders,
0: Oil. Major type of bird.
2: Cowboys.
0: Oh, I knew this was going to happen. Overtime we go. Yo.
1: Yo.
0: Overtime, one last question. You ready?
1: Yes, sir.
0: Name three types of birds.
1: Eagle, hawk, pigeon, crow.
0: Hold on. Be right back. Morgan.
2: Yeah.
0: All right, one last question. You ready?
2: Yeah.
0: Name three types of birds.
2: Raven, bluebird, eagle.
0: You almost had him, but not quite yet. He got you.
2: Raven, Bluebird, Eagle.
0: I know he got. He was a little faster than you for overtime. Yo.
1: Yo.
0: Man, you my winner.
1: Hey. Let's go. I'm running away with Marky Mark. I'm leaving with something.
0: My good man.
3: I'm from around the way. I'm leaving with something.
0: I got five on it. Coming up next.
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